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Perfect time. You'll want sunshine, beaches. 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

0: Fun, we are young on Mix 106.9. Just saw a great video of the Jonas Brothers at the Backstreet Boys show in Vegas at the Sphere. And then Donnie Wahlberg from New Kids went into their suite. Boy band heaven.
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That's going to do it for me, Chad Taylor. Have yourself a great rest of your night. We'll chat again tomorrow afternoon at 3. Delilah next. Take care and God bless.

up the phone lines at 1-888-633-5452. 1-888-6-DELILAH. I was reminded last night that I don't give out the phone number quite often enough. So if you're trying to reach us, 1-888-633-5452.

0: And this is Delilah. I hear you are in love.
1: I am. I was calling to wish my husband of 9 years happy anniversary today.
0: 9 years. One more year and I get to do the happy anniversary. Happy anniversary.
1: I can't wait. Yeah, we've been married 9, but we've been together a total of 12. We met 12 years ago while I was working in a bank as a teller, and he was one of our customers.
0: And when he was one of your customers and you were the teller, did he come up with really goofy excuses to come into the bank every day?
1: Oh, totally. All the time. Everything from cashing a check to even getting change for a dollar so he could go get gum out of the gumball machine.
0: Yeah, that's a good reason to go to a bank.
1: Yeah.
0: You know, every day I think, gosh, I should stop by my local bank and see how the gals there are doing so I can get a quarter for the gumball machine.
1: That's right. But I saw through his act pretty quickly.
0: Uh-huh. So how many trips up to the window did it take before he asked you for your number?
1: You know, not many. He was pretty brave. I would say just about 2 or 3 before he asked for my phone number. And so we went out on our first date, and I knew from then on that he would be the one.
0: What song did you two have played at your wedding? Would you like to hear that, or you want me to pick one?
1: No, actually, I would love to hear Truly, Madly, Deeply by Savage Garden. That was our wedding song and one that we enjoy listening together to this day.

0: spending a Tuesday night with you wherever you are, whatever you're doing. I appreciate the fact that you're here. I appreciate, for some of you, your old friends. You listened when you were a kid in the back of mom's van or in the back of the SUV. Some of you listened when you were riding in the back of the station wagon. Uh-huh. That's how long I've been doing this show. Clear back to the station wagon. I used to drive to the radio station in my Ford Pinto. That's how long I've been doing this show. Thank you for letting me be a part of your night. We are here to talk about whatever is on your heart on Talk About It Tuesday. 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

0: Sally, hi. Thank you for calling. How are you tonight?
1: I'm fine. How are you?
0: I'm wonderful. Who's on your heart tonight?
1: My first daughter to get married. And we are looking for a special song for she and her dad to dance to. Let me tell you about this daughter. She graduated nursing school, has found the love of her life, and is getting married. I also have another daughter who is 19. She's a sophomore in college. We pick at her and say she's the son my husband and I never had because she loves to hunt and fish. And our girls are just, they're definite blessings for life because the doctors told us we never have any.
0: So your baby girl needs a song to dance with daddy.
1: Oh, yes.
0: And you want me to assist in this process?
1: I certainly do, because right now we're just kind of in the middle of all these wedding plans and don't know where to turn right now.
0: Well, you've turned to the right place. You have called the Queen of Sap.
1: That's what I figured. I
0: Nobody knows Madeline's sappy love songs quite as well as I do.
1: Well, see, we have this deal with her dad. He'll listen to it enough that he won't cry, but we know better than that to start with.
0: Okay, so the goal here is to make daddy break down in tears.
1: You got it.
0: Okay. With that said, let me find the perfect gut-wrenching daddy, she's all grown up song for you.
1: That works.
0: All right. You have a good night.
1: Thank you.
0: Bye-bye. Well, you

0: sweeping off the rough edges of your Tuesday night. All five, count them, 1, 2, 3, 4, 5. Ladybugs went to the lady. No, that's another song. All five of my children were back in school today. Today was the first. No, today was the last first day of school for the rest of her high school career for my daughter. The last first day of school. I don't know how many hours she spent picking out her outfit so she would look adorable, which she didn't need to do because she's so stinking adorable. The last first day of school for my youngest daughter, who is 17 now. How about you? If you've got kids, are they all in school? Are they back to school? Hallelujah, hallelujah. Although we did have such a fabulous summer. Thank you for being here with me tonight. The phone lines are open. I'd love to hear from you. You're listening to Delilah. 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

0: Hi, Patricia. This is Delilah. Welcome to the show. Who are you thinking of tonight?
1: My husband.
0: What's his name?
1: Raymond.
0: Tell me how much you love your hubby. I hear a smile in your voice.
1: Yes, ma'am. I love him very much. He was 17. I'm sorry. I was 17. He was 18 when we got married. We've been married for 34 years.
0: Congratulations.
1: Thank you very much. We have three beautiful children. They gave us 6 months.
0: No, but, I mean, that's young.
1: Yes, very young.
0: I couldn't imagine at 18 years old or 17 years old, I couldn't even figure out what shoes I wanted to wear, let alone who I wanted to spend my life with.
1: He's a wonderful person, Delilah. Couldn't ask for anybody better. I just want to let him know how much I love him, and if you can pick a song for us.
0: So after 34 years, you're still in love, it sounds like.
1: Yes, ma'am.
0: That fire's never faded, it's never gone out, you've never taken each other for granted.
1: No, ma'am.
0: Good for you. I'll play a song for you.
1: Thank you so much.

Wherever you are, whatever you're doing on this Tuesday night, I'm so glad you've decided to spend this evening with me. I'm going to be here to share your stories. I'm going to be here to talk to you. I'm going to be here to pry into your business and to share a little bit of my life with you. That's what I've been doing for a long time, every night.

0: Hi, Joe.
1: Hey.
0: Hey, what can I do for ya?
1: Is this Delilah?
0: It is.
1: Oh, I can't believe it. Well, I want to make a dedication to the love of my life.
0: Who is the love of your life?
1: Philly.
0: Okay, tell me about Philly.
1: Well, 18 years ago, we met in a small island in the South Pacific. And 16 years now, you know, we've been married, and she's everything. I can't tell, you know, a man can, you know, always thanks to a woman who's been there for him and three kids and, you know, everything that I can't explain it, but I try to get a hold of you because I always listen to you on the radio and try to make a dedication about a song I used to sing to her when we first met, because I was trying to steal her heart from me, because the time we met, she got a boyfriend, but...
0: So she had a boyfriend, you were young, and you just said, you're mine, I'm going to steal your heart away.
1: That's right.
0: Well, you go continue to steal her heart away, and I'll play a song for you.
1: That's right. Thank you very much, Delilah.

0: If you would like to talk about something tonight, if there's something on your heart, something good, something sweet, something lovely, something exciting, something as exciting as the fact that your kid is a senior this year and are looking forward to their future with anticipation, as the late Tim Curry would say, call me. Call me and we'll talk about it. 1-888-633-5452. 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
2: You stepped out for your morning jog, except it's not your usual morning jog. 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You can't stop. You have to find out what happens next. 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
0: 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Now I'll provide the perfect mix of music for your evening. I'm Delilah on Mix 106.

0: I changed my life around. Every day I wake up and I ask myself, is it going to be a good day? Is it going to be a bad day? What am I going to do with my day? And because I go to bed listening to your show, I wake up and 9 times out of 10, it's, you know, Delilah said something great last night. I'm going to get up and it's going to be a good day.
1: Do you know what's weird? I can have the world's worst day. I can have, you know, my heart be breaking, my kids acting up, my bills not. I mean, I can have a really bad day. And if the second I come into the studio and get on the air and get on the phones, I am in a great mood. I'm stupid in love with my job.
0: That's great. And you can tell. I mean, by listening to you, I can tell that you love your job. And that's just amazing.
1: This is next to riding horses or hanging out with my kids, my favorite place to be. And sometimes on days, you know, when my kids are acting up, I even would rather be here than hanging with them sometimes.
0: Yeah.
1: You know?
0: Understandable. Yes, definitely.
1: So let me find a positive song for us. God bless you, honey.
0: Thank you.
1: Thank you for calling. You have a great night.
0: You too.
1: Bye-bye.
0: Bye.

0: you for being here with us tonight. This show is about love. It's about life. It's about building dreams and holding on to your hopes. But mostly, I try to make it be about what matters, what really, truly matters. This show isn't about politics. It's not about arguing, getting you stirred up, fired up, ticked off. It's not about insulting your intelligence or having a moral controversy to argue. It's about what matters. What will matter when you close your eyes and realize that your life here is done? What will matter is not what you have bought, what you own, what you possess, but what you gave. It won't matter how successful you are, but how significant your life was. Every act of compassion, every act of courage, every act of love that you displayed to others will matter. That's what will matter. What will matter is the memories that will live on in those that knew you and loved you. So tonight, focus on what will matter, what does matter. You're listening to Delilah.
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0: Hi, welcome to the Delilah Show. Who's this?
1: This is Jessica.
0: Jessica, what can I do for you?
1: I was wondering if I could dedicate a song for my this guy that I love.
0: What guy that you love?
1: His name is Joe.
0: How old are you, Jessica?
1: 19.
0: And how long have you been in love with Joe?
1: 9 months.
0: And what song did you want to hear?
1: Well, we've been having a rough time lately, and I just wanted to let him know that I have hope in him and faith in him and our love and everything, and that I trust that he's going to be the man that he wants to be. And I heard the song earlier, Glory of Our Love.
0: Glory of Love by Peter Cetera.
1: Yeah, and it just reminded me of him, I think, and so I just wanted him to hear that song.
0: I will play it for you.
1: Thank you so much, Delilah. You're awesome.
0: You have a good night.

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But Bobby says, we're going to be okay. How about you? Who's on your heart tonight? Who are you thinking of? Call me and tell me, and I will try to find the perfect song for you.

0: Rose, welcome. 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
1: Hi. Well, I called to share with you a really wonderful love story. It's about the boy next door, who was the boy next door about 25 years ago. And I grew up around the corner from him, but didn't have a great home life and decided I needed to leave that area. And he was on the family farm, and I knew he would never leave that area. We actually held hands once when we were in high school. But I left and went away to college and married. And after the marriage was over, the boy next door and we reconnected. And it has been wonderful. We have been seeing each other about 2 years, and we're getting married in November. He never married, but I do know that if he would not have come through the years of loneliness that he did, and the years of wondering if God had someone for him, and if I wouldn't have come through the things that I did, I wouldn't be ready to be thinking about moving back home, back to that area. Mark has a saying that he had in his car for many years, and it was, God always gives his best to those who leave the choice to him. And that's really played out in our lives.
0: A friend and I were just talking today about that. I've made big changes in my life, and he's making changes in his life, and both of us were saying, you know, whatever God's will is, that's what we want for ourselves, our children, our families. And that's so true. When you let God be in control, you'll get the best.
1: Yes.

0: 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It's their fifth trip there. 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MercyShips.org is their website to volunteer, to donate, to support their miraculous work. Tonight's Delilah's Dilemma is from a young woman who says, my name is Hillary. I'm 22 years old. I've been dating a guy for 2 years that has a 5-year-old daughter named Jade. His daughter needs a mother figure in her life. Her mother walked out on them, and she relies on her daddy for everything. She keeps asking me to be her mama. I keep telling her that I have to be married to her daddy so I can adopt her as my own, and then I will be able to be her mommy. I was waiting for him to propose to me, and I keep dropping hints, but I don't think he's getting the idea. He has had two other girlfriends before me, but he has told me I'm the best one for his daughter. His daughter loves me. So do his parents. I don't want to hurt her if we decide to break up. My last boyfriend broke up with me through a text message. It took me a long time to trust another guy. I would love to be his wife, but I don't think he gets that hint. I keep telling him his daughter needs a mother figure in her life. If you could please help me to help him listen, that would be great. From Hillary. Ah, Hillary girlfriend, listen up. I've got my Mother Delilah response for you coming up next. You're listening to Delilah. 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

closer than my peeps. Hillary's Delilah's dilemma is that she's been dating a guy for 2 years who's a single daddy with a 5-year-old. And she has decided that she needs to be the baby's mama. And the baby has decided, the 5-year-old, that she wants this young woman, Hillary, to be her mother. Here's the thing. You're only going to break this child's heart talking to her about whether or not you're going to marry the dad. So don't do that. That's not fair to the daughter. If this man loves you, is in love with you, is into you, wants to be with you, can't get enough of you, you will know it and you won't have to drop any hints about marrying him. He will crawl across shards of broken glass to marry you. If he's not that into you, if you are not the beginning and the end, the sun that rises and makes him smile, then all you're doing is setting yourself up for heartache, but mostly this little girl up for heartache. So you need to step back, Hillary, and say to your boyfriend, do you love me? Do you want to be with me? Do you envision yourself sharing your life with me? And if he cannot honestly answer that and say, yes, baby, I love you. I want to be with you. As soon as I can, I'm going to get you a ring. We're going to be a family. If he doesn't say that, then stop manipulating him and stop expecting him to have feelings for you that he clearly is not expressing. Because that's not fair to you, and it's not fair to his daughter. When somebody is into you, trust me, you will know it. Good luck, honey.

0: Do you feel like you need a fresh start? You need to refresh, refocus, restart, reset. You need to have an opportunity for a do-over. Guess what? The Almighty's opportunities, His grace, is new every morning. If you had a bad day today, if you made bad choices today, if you said things or did things that disappointed yourself, you're like, why did I do that again? Why did I stumble? Why did I fall? I promised myself and you did it again. You got tomorrow. You got tomorrow. Go to bed and tomorrow you can restart. You can reset. You can refocus. And you can reclaim the promise from the Almighty that His grace is new every day. Every day you can start with a clean slate, a clean chalkboard. What great news is that? If you mess up as much as I mess up, that is really good news. Thank you for letting me share that good news with you tonight. You're listening to Delilah. 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

0: Hi, Lexi. What can I do for you?
1: Hi, Delilah. I would love the opportunity to play a song for my mom. She actually just got a job promotion today, and your radio station is very special to us and our relationship. One of my favorite memories is going for nighttime drives with my mom, and we would listen to your station every single time we would go. And here I am 26 years later, listening in and dedicating a song to my mom.
0: So mom got a promotion. Did she get like a bigger office, a new title, a business card, a raise? Did it come with goodness like that, or just more work?
1: All the good things, Delilah. All the good things.
0: Yay. Yay. I love when companies or businesses recognize somebody is stellar. Somebody is fabulous.
1: And she definitely deserves it. She puts so much commitment and loyalty into this company, and she has really found somewhere that she belongs for sure.
0: What's your mama's name?
1: My mom's name is Laura.
0: How much of your success in life, Lexi, is a direct result of the example mom has set for you?
1: Honestly, I can thank her for all of it. She is the reason that my sisters and I are doing anything. I mean, we are very thankful and lucky for her. She is our rock, and we couldn't be here without her.
0: I love that you have been so blessed. I love especially that you recognize it, acknowledge it, and give her the glory that she deserves.
1: She deserves it, and I would love for her to have the opportunity to hear it. She hears it from me all the time, but I think that this would be really cool.
0: Does your mom like to drink tea by chance?
1: She does. She loves a good nighttime tea, like a chamomile.
0: I have a beautiful friend named Cindy Bigelow, who is the president of Bigelow Tea. Her grandma started it in her kitchen, and she has the most delicious chamomile tea. She also has a lemon ginger that I drink every night before bed. And I am going to tell Cindy about you, and we're going to send you some Bigelow goodness. How's that?
1: Oh, that is so sweet of you, Delilah. I would love that. That would be amazing. Thank you so much.
0: Thank you. God bless you.

Are you missing someone tonight and you can't wait to be with them again? Maybe because they're out of town, maybe because they're out of the country, or maybe because they're out of your life. If that's the case, I'm sorry. And this song is only going to make you cry all the more.

0: good evening. Welcome to the Delilah Show. Who is this?
1: This is Morgan Kennedy. How are you?
0: Hi, Morgan. I am wonderful. Sad to see summer go, but excited about the fall.
1: Yeah, me too. But I really like you. You're so sweet and so kind and so caring. I listen to you every night, and I love your radio shows. And I do have somebody that I used to have a crush on but broke my heart. And I just wanted to hear a song that I could listen to that was about him and me.
0: So he's not a part of your life now, but you just want to relive the good memories? Like, what are we looking for here?
1: Just to listen to, like, to remind me about the good memories I had of him. And thank you for taking my call. You're so sweet.
0: Thank you. God bless you. Thank you for listening.

0: company all night long, sharing your requests and dedications, stories of hope and inspiration, of people battling cancer and coming out on the other side, of people battling depression and coming out on the other side, of people battling each other and making up, and celebrating the joys of falling in love all over again. Whatever it is, whatever obstacle is in your path, we are here to give you the courage to move that obstacle, or to walk around that obstacle, or to dig under that obstacle, but to move on down the path of life. 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
1: Hi, Delilah. This is Savvy.
0: Savvy, welcome. How can I make your night special?
1: I was wondering if you could play a song for me. 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I am a 9/11 survivor. I'd just like for you to play me a song if that's possible.
0: Anniversaries are so hard, aren't they?

0: Thank you for letting me be a part of your night. We are here each night to help rejuvenate your soul, to help you connect heart to heart in a real way, a transparent way, with the people that you love, to stop hiding behind those walls of steel that you built to protect yourself. 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Let them see your goodness shine. Thanks for letting me be a part of that. I will be back tomorrow night with more of your requests and dedications. Do me a favor, take some time out of your busy schedule to slow down and love someone. Good night. 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

0: Crystal, how are you tonight?
1: Not very good.
0: Why?
1: Oh, my boyfriend of 3 years just broke up with me on Saturday. For the 3 years that we were together, I was about 100 pounds overweight, and he was stood by my side, yo-yo diets, and I finally got my head together and figured out I needed some help and went into the doctors, and that now it's been a month, and I've lost about 25 pounds, and all of a sudden he thinks that there's somebody else that I'm losing the weight for.
0: So you finally got fed up with being unhealthy.
1: Yeah.
0: And got professional help so you could learn. Are you eating healthy and exercising?
1: Yes, I am.
0: And that's what's inspired you, is a desire for a better life?
1: Mm-hmm. I'm doing this for myself. And
0: well, Crystal, if he's that insecure, could you imagine how miserable life would be with him if you stayed together? If he's that messed up in his head that he can't applaud your efforts and see how hard you're working and rejoice in the healthy changes you're making, but instead feel threatened by him?
1: Mm-hmm.
0: I mean, he obviously has some major insecurity issues.
1: I just needed to hear it from somebody else. That's what everybody keeps telling me, all my friends, you know.
0: But isn't that the case? I mean, if he was willing to love you and accept you while you were heavy, he obviously loved the person you are inside.
1: Mm-hmm.
0: And now that you're trying to get healthy, he feels insecure. How crazy is that?
1: I know.
0: Hopefully, you know, just like you decided to take charge and get healthy physically, hopefully he'll see that he needs to take charge and get healthy emotionally so you two can be together forever. No matter what size you are.
1: Yeah, no matter what happened, I still do love him.
0: Of course you do.
1: Mm-hmm.
0: And he's probably a wonderful person, just dealing with some insecurities in a not very healthy way.
1: I guess.
0: Good luck.
1: Thank you, Delilah.

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0: Madonna to Sabrina Carpenter. 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

0: Oh, I almost said the sweat escape on Mix 106.9. Good morning, friend. Can you believe this heat wave is continuing another day? Hey, how about you cool off by winning some Chicago Bears tickets? Doesn't that sound amazing? Are you a big Bears fan? How about a Vikings fan? That's what the tickets are for. A pair of tickets to see the Chicago Bears play the Vikings at home in Chicago, September 20th. Yes, we have a pair that could be yours. So coming up tomorrow at Hy-Vee out at Grand Prairie, okay? 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
12: A big day today at the interchange of Route 6 and I-74, where IDOT says four ramps will close. The southbound Route 6 ramps to and from both directions of I-74. The ramp closures for resurfacing work will continue through Friday. Otherwise, a good start this morning, and if you see anything unusual on your route, let us know. 272-1813 is the OSF Medical Group Traffic Spotter Hotline. 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

0: Mix 106.9. Good morning, friend. Hope you can keep cool today. It's Janine. Now think about it. In February, it is going to be freezing. Today, I know you'd like to stick your head in a snowbank, no doubt. But in February, you're probably going to be a little tired of it, and you're going to want to get out of here. Have you signed up to join us on the Mix 106.9 Winter Escape yet? Yes, we are headed to the beautiful Punta Cana in the Dominican Republic. 7 nights at the adults-only Rio Palace Macau. It all starts in St. Louis, so you can have a nonstop flight. It's a really good deal. And then you just land on the beach, and you're going to have unlimited food and drinks and beautiful beaches and sunrises and sunsets. It's amazing. Don't miss out. 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
13: There's an accident on Route 116 just north of Route 26 or Spring Bay Road. That's north of the McCluggage Bridge. Big day at Route 6 and I-74. Four ramps are scheduled to close for resurfacing. The southbound Route 6 ramps to and from both directions of I-74. And those ramps will stay closed through Friday. Cold and flu season's coming. 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

0: Mix 106.9. Good morning, friend. It's Janine, and it's time for Be the Good. You know, it's one of my favorite things we do here on the Morning Mix, and it's really simple. We shine a spotlight on a local person or organization or an event that's doing something really good here in our community, and I just believe in this so much because sometimes we hear a lot about what's wrong with the world, and I just want to make sure we're also talking about the people who are stepping up and making things better. So recently, we've shared some really great stories. Maybe you heard a few of these, like Midwest Communications, where I work, donating a box truck to the Peoria Friendship House to help them move food and other donations. We also talked about the Peoria Fire Department and its community partners collecting more than 1,100 backpacks to make sure local kiddos had school supplies. And we also talked about the Peoria Repair Cafe, where volunteers use their skills to help people fix things instead of just throwing them away. And they do all of that for free. That's what it means to be the good. It's all about people helping people right here in our own backyard. And I know there are so many stories that we haven't heard yet. So if you know a person or a business, maybe it's an organization, a teacher, a nurse, a neighbor, a construction worker, or maybe there's an event happening that deserves a little spotlight, I want to hear it and then I want to share it. 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
8: There's an accident on Route 116 just north of Route 26 or Spring Bay Road. That's north of the McCluggage Bridge. Big day at Route 6 and I-74. 4 ramps are scheduled to close for resurfacing. The southbound Route 6 ramps to and from both directions of I-74. And those ramps will stay closed through Friday. Cold and flu season's coming. 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

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Happy hump day, friend. I know it's hot, but listen, you got this. One day at a time, friend. Here's Timberland and One Republic. 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I'm holding on your own.

0: Mix 106.9 Morning Friend, it's Janine. Can we talk about how buying a light bulb has somehow become way more complicated than it needs to be? I mean, I just wanted a light bulb. We needed some for our basement and we wanted 90 watt, not 60. We needed a little more light than that, but not 120 either, because we're not trying to illuminate the basement like we're landing airplanes down there. So hubby and I went to Lowe's. There were 60 watt light bulbs everywhere, 120 watt bulbs everywhere, 90 nowhere. Listen, we searched. We looked all over the place. And I'm like, surely I'm making this harder than it needs to be. But eventually I got so frustrated and tired, maybe a little bit hangry too. And I thought, okay, let's get out of Lowe's. I don't know, Target, right down there in the Levy District. We'll give it a try. I wasn't even sure if Target had light bulbs, but it was basically like a Hail Mary light bulb attempt. And guess what? They had them, 90 watt light bulbs right there. And I cannot tell you how happy and thankful I was about that. I felt like I had just won something. And isn't that funny? It's such a little thing, but when you've been looking and you're tired and you're frustrated and you just want to have lunch, ready to quit, finding out exactly what you need, it feels like a huge victory. So apparently my big accomplishment for that day was successfully buying a light bulb. Adulting, it's glamorous, people.
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10: There's an accident on Route 116 just north of Route 26 or Spring Bay Road. That's north of the McCluggage Bridge. Big day at Route 6 and I-74. Four ramps are scheduled to close for resurfacing. The southbound Route 6 ramps to and from both directions of I-74. And those ramps will stay closed through Friday. Cold and flu season's coming. 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

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Mix 1069. Hope you're having a great morning so far, friend. It's Janine. Do you happen to have a dessert closet? Yeah, I don't either, but I think this is a fantastic idea. Hang on, share more coming up next after Hootie. Mix 1069.

Mix 106.9. Good morning. Thanks for listening. I'm Janine. Do you happen to have a dessert closet? I don't either, but I just read this and I thought this was really interesting. So there's a couple in North Carolina who spent more than a decade joking about building a secret place to hide their favorite desserts from their three kids. And this summer, they actually did it. So they turned this awkward little like alcove area of their bedroom into a secret dessert closet. It's hidden behind a full-length mirror. There's all kinds of socials out there if you want to see it. They've got pink cabinets, shelves, a mini fridge, and a freezer. And even a retro milkshake maker. I mean, they went all out. Basically, they built the dessert version of a panic room. And listen, I get it, because when our kids were little, we didn't have a secret dessert closet, but my husband and I did have a code for ice cream. We would actually

0: spell it out. Hey, do you want some ICECREAM? Kids kind of figured that out at one point, but listen, we were just like, we didn't want them. We wanted our little time after they went to bed. You know what I am talking about. You wait till they're there. You finally sit down. You open the freezer and you've discovered the ice cream, right? So maybe that dessert closet isn't such a crazy idea after all. Sometimes we just don't want to share. But here's the funny thing. These parents say that their kids have now discovered the closet. But mom says, as tired as they were of the kids stealing their dessert, there's really nobody they'd rather eat dessert with than their kids. Listen, I love that, because sometimes you just want to hide the ice cream from the kids, but eventually you realize they're also the people you want sitting beside you when you eat it. Although I still think spelling ICECREAM, ice cream, pretty solid parenting strategy.
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9: An accident's being cleared up on Route 116 just north of Route 26, or where Spring Bay Road splits off. It's all north of the McCluggage Bridge and on the hill there between East Peoria and Germantown Hills. Several ramps are going to be blocked at Route 6 and I-74, officially the southbound Route 6 ramps to and from I-74 will be closed beginning today for resurfacing work. It'll stay closed through Friday. 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
11: Stats, heating, cooling, and appliance forecast. Heat advisory through tomorrow on Thursday. Today, sunny, very hot, 97 for the high. Heat index value as high as 105. Tonight, it's clear, dropping down to 78. And tomorrow on Thursday, sunny, hot, 95 for the high. Heat index value as high as 104. 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

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Carrie Underwood, Mix 106.9. Friend, how would you like to win a pair of Chicago Bears tickets for their September 20th home game versus the Vikings? 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

0: Barely breathing, Mix 106.9. Hey, friend, hope you're keeping cool this morning. Listen, have you ever had one of those mom or grandma moments that just completely melted your heart? Oh my goodness, I did just the other day. I was FaceTiming with my granddaughter, Sloane, who is one now. And she's talking and laughing and smiling so much. Now, she can't say Nina yet. That's my grandma name. But she definitely knows who I am. She points at me on the phone and she goes, "Dad!" with this huge smile. No, listen, here's the sad thing. I haven't seen her in person since July when we did our big family beach vacation. I'm thankful we had that week together, but I'll be honest, my heart is aching. My son Alex is in the Marine Corps and stationed at Camp Lejeune in North Carolina. So there's just a lot of distance between us, but hubby and I are going to go there in about a month, October 2nd, which is a really fantastic birthday present for me. But here's what really got me when I was on the phone FaceTiming with Sloane. She kept kissing the phone. Like, she'd lean her adorable little face right up to the screen. I thought she was trying to headbutt me. And then my daughter-in-law, Jade's like, "She's trying to kiss you." And she kept doing it over and over again. In fact, she kissed the phone so much that Jade had to wipe the drool off the screen. Honestly, I hate that there's so much distance between us, but I don't hate the drool.
1: 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Shopping, driving directions.
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16: An accident's being cleared up on Route 116 just north of Route 26, or where Spring Bay Road splits off. It's all north of the McCluggage Bridge and on the hill there between East Peoria and Germantown Hills. Several ramps are going to be blocked at Route 6 and I-74, officially the southbound Route 6 ramps to and from I-74 will be closed beginning today for resurfacing work. It'll stay closed through Friday. Doesn't matter what day or time, 24/7. 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

like you. Mix 106.9, happy hump day, friend. It's Janine. So glad you are here because you have a chance to win a pair of tickets to see Lindsay Sterling, her snow waltz at the U of I on December 5th. I know you're craving a big pile of snow on this hot hump day, right? Well, I can't give you that, but I could give you a pair of tickets if you can answer my Dolly Parton theme question that's coming up next. It's trivia time on Mix 106.9 after Miles Smith.

0: 106.9, it's trivia time. And today you could win a pair of tickets to see Lindsay Stirling, The Snow Waltz at the U of I Stadium on December 5th. So the Lindsay Stirling show is where she plays her violin and she dances. And it is so whimsical and beautiful. You don't want to miss it. Okay. So that's the pair of tickets that you could win if you can answer my Dolly Parton theme question. So here you go. Dolly wrote these two songs on the same day. It was widely considered one of her greatest single day songwriting achievements ever. What two songs are they? 698-1069. You could win that pair of tickets to see Lindsay Stirling if you can answer this question. Dolly Parton wrote these two songs on the same day. Wildly considered one of her greatest single day songwriting achievements ever. What two songs are they? 698-1069. It's trivia time on Mix 106.9. Good luck.
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11: With the plan, according to IDOT, that the southbound Route 6 ramps to and from War Memorial Drive are going to close today for resurfacing and stay closed through Friday. The debate is... which ramps exactly are going to close? Some of those ramps are considered to I-474. So it looks like at least the ramps north of the interchange, again, Route 6 southbound to or from I-74 are going to be blocked. We'll let you know how things set up. It's just tight through the work zones on Route 6. I-474 has been good this week in Tazewell County. Most lanes have been open. And the Creepcore Hill is still the right lane block there in both directions. 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
12: Mix 106.9 weather. Stats, heating, cooling, and appliance forecast. Heat advisory through tomorrow on Thursday. Today, sunny, hot, 97 for the high. Heat index value as high as 105. Tonight, clear skies, 78. And tomorrow on Thursday, sunny, very hot, 95 for the high. Heat index value as high as 104. 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

0: Mix 106.9 Trivia Time Part 2. You could win that pair of tickets to see Lindsey Stirling if you can answer this question. Dolly Parton wrote these two songs on the same day, which was wildly considered one of the greatest single day songwriting achievements ever. What two songs are they? And maybe you've been thinking about that and you've been wondering. Well, let me tell you, it was Jolene and I Will Always Love You. Yeah, it was. Hey, you can check out the Mix 106.9 Facebook page and find out who won today, doing it a little different just for a day. And we'll have trivia time again tomorrow morning where you could win a pair of tickets to see Lindsey Stirling with our Dolly Parton themed week on Trivia Time on Mix 106.9.
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5: With the plan, according to IDOT, that the southbound Route 6 ramps to and from War Memorial Drive are going to close today for resurfacing and stay closed through Friday. The debate is which ramps exactly are going to close. Some of those ramps are considered to I-474. So it looks like at least the ramps north of the interchange, again, Route 6 southbound to or from I-74 are going to be blocked. We'll let you know how things set up. It's just tight through the work zones on Route 6. I-474 has been good this week in Tazewell County. Most lanes have been open. And the Creepcoor Hill is still the right lane block there in both directions. 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

Benson Boone, Mix 106.9. Happy hump day, friend. It's Janine. Do you still have that sweaty mustache smile? Well, I still think it's beautiful, and you need to share it with the world because it needs you. All right, can we talk about how buying a light bulb has somehow become way more complicated than it needs to be? At least it was for me. Maybe for you too. Hang on. We'll chat more after Michael Jackson, Mix 106.9.

0: 60 watts everywhere. There were 120 watts everywhere, but 90, literally nowhere. We searched and searched, could not find them. I'm starting to think, got to be making this harder than it is. And I got to the point where I'm like frustrated, tired, a little bit hangry, ready to quit. And I'm like, you know what? Maybe we just need to walk out of here and I don't know, go to Target. We were in the Levy District. And I'm like, you know, I'm not even sure if Target has them. So it was kind of like a Hail Mary light bulb attempt. But guess what? They had them, 90 watt light bulbs right there. And I cannot tell you how happy and thankful I was. I really felt like I had just won something. But isn't that funny? Like such a little thing. But you know how it is. You're looking for something. You're tired. You're frustrated. And all you want is lunch. So it felt like a huge victory. And apparently my big accomplishment for the day was successfully buying a light bulb. I mean, adulting, so glamorous.
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14: This was unexpected. A lane closure has gone up on Knoxville in both directions between McClure and Nebraska. The right lane is blocked, so we're seeing a southbound delay. More traffic southbound in the morning, and that's from McClure before. No backups just yet through the work zone. Just reduced speeds on the Creve-Coeur Hill both directions. Looks like ramps are still open, but are scheduled to close on Route 6 southbound to and from I-74. Will be two ramps blocked, three. We'll just have to see when the setup's in place, but it does look like that interchange is still fully open for now. 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
1: Stats Heating, Cooling, and Appliance Forecast. Heat advisory through tomorrow on Thursday. Today, sunny, hot, 97 for the high. Heat index value, 105. Tonight, clear, dropping down to 78. And tomorrow on Thursday, same thing. Sun's out, very hot, 95 for the high. Heat index value, 104. 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

0: I'll tell you what I need. Dessert without the kids. Hey, good morning, friend. It's Janine. Mix 106.9. Do you ever do that? Like get the kids in bed and then you and your partner have like secret dessert? Well, listen, I just read about this couple in North Carolina who spent more than a decade joking about building a secret space to hide their favorite desserts from their three kids. And they actually did it. They took this little awkward alcove in their bedroom and made it a secret dessert closet. They hid it behind a full-length mirror. It's out there on socials if you want to see it. It's got pink cabinets, a mini fridge, and even a retro milkshake maker. So it looks kind of like they did a dessert version of a panic room. But listen, I get it. I remember years ago when the kids were little, and we just didn't, you know, I don't know. Hubby and I wanted to have dessert by ourselves with them in bed. So we would look at each other and we'd be like, I-C-E-C-R-E-A-M. Yeah, we tried spelling out ice cream and, you know, the kids didn't get it for a while and then eventually they did. But I think you know what I'm talking about. You just want that little moment. But here's the funny thing. Their parents, the ones that did the dessert closet, their kids found out. Our kids figured it out finally, too. But what we all realized is that we actually love having dessert together as a family, you know. But I still think that spelling out I-C-E-C-R-E-A-M was a pretty good parenting strategy.
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12: This was unexpected. A lane closure has gone up on Knoxville in both directions between McClure and Nebraska. The right lane is blocked, so we're seeing a southbound delay. More traffic southbound in the morning, and that's from McClure before. No backups just yet through the work zone. Just reduced speeds on the Creve-Coeur Hill both directions. Looks like ramps are still open, but are scheduled to close on Route 6 southbound to and from I-74. Will be 2 ramps blocked, 3. We'll just have to see when the setup's in place, but it does look like that interchange is still fully open for now. this Thursday from 4 to 7. 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

mine. Ava Max, Mix 106.9. Happy hump day, friend. It's Janine. You know, one of my favorite things we do here on The Morning Mix is called Be the Good. Hang on, we're going to chat a little more about it. Coming up next, after Justin Bieber, here's Daisy's Mix 106.9.

0: Mix 106.9. It is time for Be the Good. You know, it's one of my favorite things we do here on the Morning Mix. And it's actually really simple. We shine a spotlight on a local person, organization, or maybe an event that's doing something good right here in our community. Because sometimes we hear so much that's wrong in the world. And I want to make sure we're also talking about the people who are stepping up and making things better. So lately, we've shared some really great stories. The one about Midwest Communications donating a box truck to the Peoria Friendship House to help them move food and other donations. That was a great one. We also talked about the Peoria Fire Department and its community partners collecting more than 1,100 backpacks to make sure local kids had school supplies. And we told you about the Peoria Repair Cafe. That's where volunteers use skills to help people fix things instead of throwing them away. And they do it for free. That's what Be the Good is all about. People helping people right here in our own backyard is such a beautiful thing. And I know there are so many more stories that we haven't heard yet. So maybe you could help a friend out. Listen, if you know a person, a business, an organization, maybe it's a teacher or a nurse or a construction worker, or maybe it's your neighbor, an event or something like that that deserves a little spotlight, I want to hear about it. 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
10: 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Heat advisory through tomorrow on Thursday. Today's sunny, very hot, 97 for the high. Heat index value is as high as 105. Tonight is clear, dropping down to 78. And tomorrow on Thursday, sun's back out, very hot, 95 for the high. Heat index value as high as 104. 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

0: Mix 106.9 with Lady A. Hi, friend. It's Janine. Have you ever had one of those mom or maybe grandma moments that just completely melted your heart? I had one I just had to tell you about. I was FaceTiming with my granddaughter, Sloane, who is one now, and she is talking, you know, like babbling and laughing and smiling. Now, my grandma name is Nina, and she can't quite say that yet, but she definitely knows who I am, and she points to the phone and goes, "Dah!" And she has this huge smile. Oh, I miss her so much. I haven't seen her in person since July when we had our big family beach vacation. My heart is aching so much. My son Alex is in the Marine Corps. He's stationed at Camp Lejeune in North Carolina. So there's just like a lot of distance between us. But we just booked a flight. We're going to go there October 2nd. It's also my birthday, so that's a fantastic present for me. But listen, what really got me about the FaceTiming thing was Sloane kept kissing the phone. I at first thought she was head bumping the phone, but then my daughter-in-law Jade is like, "She's kissing you." And I'm like, "Oh my goodness, it was the sweetest thing." You know what? She kissed the phone so much. Jade actually had to wipe the drool off the screen. Honestly, I hate that there's so much distance between us, but I don't hate the drool.
1: 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One huge countdown.
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0: Cause I gotta have faith. Ooh, I gotta have faith. 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
1: 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It's Janine. Are you looking forward to Labor Day weekend? Well, I'm looking forward to counting down the top 40 teen idols of the last 40 years. Join us for that. It starts at noon on Saturday with Chad from Afternoons. 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

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Friend, have you signed up for the winter escape yet? Well, why not? It's going to be amazing. I know right now you want to put your head in a snowbank, but in February, you're going to want the beach. We're headed to Punta Cana, February 6th through the 13th. 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

Happy hump day. It's all downhill from here, right? Into Labor Day weekend we go. Hi there. It's Scott, Mix 106.9. Going for a drive?

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15: The Stats Heating, Cooling, and Appliance forecast. That heat advisory continues through tomorrow evening. Very hot with a heat index about 105 today. Regular temp 97. 78 and clear tonight. Sunny hot tomorrow. 95. 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

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So maybe we can make a we of me and you. I'ma treat you right tonight, let's make it last forever. I promise you that no one else will ever treat you better. And if you don't believe me, please see I don't need no effort. 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
9: The Stats Heating, Cooling, and Appliance forecast. The hot weather continues with that heat advisory through tomorrow evening. 97 today, but the heat index around 105. Clear and 78 tonight. Sunny, hot tomorrow, about 95. 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
14: The Stats Heating, Cooling, and Appliance Forecast. The hot weather continues. The heat advisory through tomorrow evening. 97 today, but the heat index around 105. 78 for the low tonight. Sunny, hot tomorrow. 95. 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

1069. 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If you're flying, the chaos kind of begins tomorrow officially, and Friday's crazy too. So good luck out there. 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
8: 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Sunny, hot tomorrow, 95. 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
6: The Stats Heating, Cooling, and Appliance Forecast. Yeah, the heat continues with the heat advisory through tomorrow afternoon. Sunny, hot, 97 today. 105, the heat index. Clear, 78 tonight. And then sunny, hot tomorrow. 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

Lovely, the band on Mix 106.9. Hope you're having a great Wednesday, Chad Taylor. The heat, though, right? Hope you're not melting out there. Coming up, we're going to chat more about your chance to win Bears tickets. Right now, it's Rihanna on Mix.

0: Bono and the Boys from U2 on Mix 106.9. Now, if you're a big Bears fan, maybe a big Bears fan in your house, don't forget tomorrow on Thursday. Stop by the Hy-Vee Grand Prairie in Peoria. 4 to 6 p.m. we'll be out there. Your chance to win. Vikings at Bears tickets. Big rivalry game. That game on September 20th. Soldier Field. And all you have to do is stop by. You don't have to hang out, but you got to stop by to get registered. And by the way, these aren't just any tickets. You're rolling VIP style. Lots of perks. So again, tomorrow on Thursday, Hy-Vee Grand Prairie in Peoria will be out there from 4 to 6. Good luck.
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0: Justin Bieber on Mix 106.9, Chad Taylor, taking you to paradise in February. It's our big Mix Winter Escape 2027, Punta Cana in the Dominican. 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It's cold, possibly snow. 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
0: 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Heat advisory through tomorrow on Thursday. Tonight, clear skies dropping down to 78. Perfect for my walk tonight. But tomorrow, very hot again. Sun's out, 95 for the high. Heat index values as high as 104, so be careful out there. 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

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Now, if you're a Bears fan, or maybe a big Bears fan in your house, tomorrow on Thursday, the place to be, Hy-Vee Grand Prairie in Peoria. We'll be out there 4 to 6. Your chance to score tickets to Vikings at Bears. That game, September 20th, Soldier Field. And by the way, these aren't just any tickets. You're rolling VIP style. Think celebrity. That's how you'll feel. Again, stop by tomorrow on Thursday between 4 and 6 for your shot at tickets. Good luck.

0: Tayo Cruz on Mix 106.9. Chad Taylor counting down the top 40 teen idols of the past 40 years. We'll do it this weekend, Labor Day weekend. Perfect soundtrack. So set a reminder in your phone right now. Saturday starting at noon. 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
7: At Main Street, delay in Creve Coeur heading southbound is now from the Cedar Street Bridge. That's the work on the Creve Coeur Hill. Northbound's backed up at the top of the hill. Three ramps are now blocked on Route 6 at I-74. All southbound Route 6 ramps to and from I-74 are closed through Friday. We're not seeing any major delays on Route 6, and that includes the work zone north of Knoxville. And Knoxville in both directions on the brakes with the new road work in the right lane blocked between McClure and Nebraska. The northbound delay just past Pennsylvania. 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

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Congratulations to Kelly Clarkson, wrapped up her daytime talk show on Monday.

Shaboozy on Mix 106.9. I wonder if Shaboozy is mad at Ella Langley. She just passed him on the Billboard Hot 100, now 20 weeks at number one.

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So excited about the Mix Winter Escape 2027 trip. Maybe it's because I get to go this year. We're taking this trip in

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15: The northbound Knoxville backup is from I-74. The hospitals there around Pennsylvania will continue north past Nebraska. The right lane is now blocked on Knoxville, both directions between Nebraska and McClure. Morning, there was a bigger southbound.

0: on delay. That's just tight past McClure. Southbound Main Street and Creve Coeur is on the brakes just past the Cedar Street Bridge. That's the road work in both directions on the Creve Coeur Hill. Route 6 just reduced speeds northbound tight past I-74 up to War Memorial Drive. The Route 6 ramps southbound at I-74. Three ramps are now closed for resurfacing work through Friday. 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
1: Mix 106.9 weather. Stats, heating, cooling, and appliance forecast. Heat advisory through tomorrow on Thursday. Tonight, clear skies dropping down to 78. Perfect for my walk tonight. But tomorrow, very hot again. Sun's out, 95 for the high. Heat index values as high as 104, so be careful out there. 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
1: 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Do you hear it? 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For most of us. 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

0: Hootie and the Blowfish on Mix 106.9, Chad Taylor. There's a great remix of that song on country radio right now. Scotty McCreery, who's also from the Carolinas like Hootie, took that song and mixed it in with his song, Bottle Rockets. So catchy. It's on my playlist, by the way.
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11: Still delays on Main Street and Creve Coeur, and that's southbound from the bottom of the hill, but the delay starting past the Cedar Street Bridge. While on the top of the bridge northbound, it's slow from Poplar. I-74 a little tight approaching the Murray Baker Bridge. That's just merging traffic. Route 6, not bad through the work zone. Those ramps are closed now. Three ramps, Route 6 and I-74, all southbound Route 6 ramps for resurfacing work through Friday. And there's been delays all day on Knoxville, both directions. New road work up right lane block between Nebraska and McClure. 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

Lady Gaga, Bruno Mars on Mix 106.9. Counting down the top 40 teen idols, Labor Day weekend on Saturday starting at noon. We're talking all the teen idols you love between 1986 and 2026. It's Coldplay.

0: 96.9, Chad Taylor. So excited for Labor Day weekend, not only because I get Monday off, but college football. I'm a big Iowa State fan. My daughter's a junior there, and we will be at the game on Saturday. So excited about that. I'm sure for a lot of folks out there right now, college football is fresh on your mind, maybe the NFL. Let me break it down right now. I make it no secret. Iowa State fan for college football, for the NFL. Go Pack, go.
1: 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Warm Caribbean sunshine. Your toes in the sand. And absolutely no snow in sight. 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
19: Knoxville is still slowing down both directions between Nebraska and McClure. That's the lane closures that went up this morning, right lane block both ways, and northbound backup at its worst was from the hospitals and the Pennsylvania light. Creve Coeur much better now on the hill. The right lane block both directions there, and northbound delay at one point was from the Cedar Street Bridge. It's better now. And tomorrow will be the first full morning with the ramp closures at Route 6 scheduled through Friday. That's the southbound Route 6 ramps to and from I-74. We're counting three ramps closed as part of that work. 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
20: Stats, heating, cooling, and appliance forecast tonight. Clear, dropping down to 78. Tomorrow on Thursday, heat advisory, sunshine, very hot, 95 for the high. Heat Index values as high as 104. 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

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Hey,

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Seems like Justin, the lone holdout, for getting an NSYNC reunion. The other four guys, they seem down. Maybe they need the money and Justin doesn't, because of course, he's a bigger star. But man, I would love to see that. Maybe you would too. Speaking of JT, he's on Mix 106.9.

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